Post Malone, alongside Morgan Wallen, that's I Had Some Help. The Festive Bake is back on sale. Yep. Comes around quick, this stuff, doesn't it? Greg's have revealed their festive menu, including what looks like a cup of sausages. Genuinely, you can get a little cup with six pigs in blankets in it, which it just, it's weird, isn't it? How at Christmas, like all the rules of food just

Sia, Give Me Love, BFBS, The Forces Station. It's Ops Breakfast with myself, Elliot Darby. Now, this October, some daring duos will be taking part in the Royal Navy, Royal Marines charities race across the UK. We'll be finding out about the challenge in the next 10 minutes, so that to look forward to. Right now, it's Teddy Swims, Perfect Man.

0: Arctic Monkeys, Teddy Picker. Now, this October, some daring duos will be taking part in the Royal Navy Royal Marines Charities race across the UK. The challenge is to travel from Dartmouth to Inverness, travelling the length of the UK, but with no cars, no planes and no map apps, all while raising money for charity. George Wedlake caught up with Chief Officer Tim Hill, one half of Team RFA, the first Royal Fleet Auxiliary team to take part in the race. And Tim started by explaining more on the role of the Royal Fleet Auxiliary.
1: We're technically a service within a service, so one of the five fighting arms of the Royal Navy. So there's different bits of that, and we're all specialists in our own different areas. So for us, we're probably behind the scenes in terms of we're not very well known about, but we are very much part of the naval family.
0: And you're the very first Royal Fleet Auxiliary side to be taking part in the RNRMC's race across the UK. You'll be with your teammate taking part, Commodore Sam Shattuck. How would you sum up your partnership? How well do you and Sam know each other?
1: So we've worked together a number of times before, and most currently, obviously, in the HQ. We are very similar in terms of our drives, so we are most definitely going to get on really well for this. And for us, we wanted to do this for the charity. We've seen it last year. We weren't in a position to be able to do anything about it last year. I was due to leave post in September, but my programming changed, so it was kind of, right, there's an opportunity now. We need to go and do this. And we both jumped at the opportunity.
0: So you've given it some thought then, the pair of you. What are both your strengths? What are you bringing to the table? And what about Sam as well? What does he provide for the team?
1: We're very similar in terms of drive, and we're quite methodical in some of our thinking. So I think that we differ in kind of some of our, which direction we're going to be coming from a problem, but we always come together in finding the solution. So I think that the opposites and coming together will be our strength.
0: Okay, with what you just said there, I'm a little bit concerned that at one point during this challenge, you're going to be at like a junction and you're saying, no, Sam, we're going right. And he's saying, no, Tim, honestly, it's left here. How do you see yourselves getting over that kind of hurdle?
1: I don't think we'll get there. I genuinely think that we will get to a point where kind of the rationale behind our thinking, one of us will back down. And say we're both strong characters, but we will find a way and we will find the right way. I will caveat that with, we are intending to get to the end point on Friday, but only if it goes well.
0: Okay, so how have preparations been going for this? Because, I don't know, it's difficult to prepare, isn't it? Because you know your starting point and your end point, but you don't know the kind of challenges that are going to be thrown your way sort of mid-challenge. A lot of it's unknown.
1: You're right. We know where we're starting from. We know where we're finishing. We've been trying to prepare as much as we can do in terms of what we need, in terms of strategies, etc. We've been trying to do that, but we're not going to know until we actually start doing it. And all the things we've probably prepared for are probably all the wrong things.
0: Okay, good. I'm confident for you, even if you don't sound it entirely. How do you think Team RFA are going to get on? How important is being the first ones to complete the challenge to you? Or is it simply the taking part that counts, or just reaching your destination? How competitive are you and Sam in this?
1: Very, very competitive. And do you know what? It doesn't matter about whether we were the first or the second. It would be exactly the same for us. We are both competitive. But for us, it was really important. It was a personal thing for us because the charity does so much for us as a service that it was our opportunities to give back. So being the first is great, but we would have done it anyway because the charity means personally so much to us both.
0: Chief Officer Tim Hill, one half of Team RFA, who will be taking on the race across the UK for the Royal Navy Royal Marines charity this year. For more details on the charity, you can head to rnrmc.org.uk to donate to the RNRMC on behalf of Team RFA. Go to fundraising.rnrmc.org.uk/fundraisers/Team RFA. Crikey, that is a mouthful and a half. I hope you managed to get it. Just search it on Google. The challenge runs from the 6th to the 9th of October. Best of luck to everyone taking part. Let's get us on this.

It's One Direction, Live While We're Young, BFBS, The Forces Station. That's it from me today. Back with you at the same time tomorrow. Leaving you with Taylor Swift in just a bit, a brand new one, Patient Zero. And this is Robin Esch, Show Me Love.

It's Santana and Smooth on BFBS, the Forces Station. Hey, do you know Danny G? It is time for Headline Deadline. We're going to need your help with this story. It's one of those really teeny tiny ones from the paper, but we want to see if you can give it a half-decent headline, a creative headline. Market analysts have found that more and more people who are using fat jabs are now buying toothpaste that's flavoured with things like curry or bacon to satisfy their food cravings. And now the paper's headline is just fresh and meaty. We can definitely beat that. I don't know, I've come up with sort of like curry-on brushing. I was thinking of like the carry-on stuff, or like food for tooth, maybe. I don't know. But we can definitely get creative with it. But I mean, toothpaste that are flavoured like meals. I know there's nothing worse than, you know, when you normally brush your teeth and then you go and have a cup of tea or orange juice or something. It's horrible, right? But you have to do it. I can't imagine curry-flavoured toothpaste. I just can't imagine it. But apparently, yes, that's what people are now buying to curb their sort of food cravings. Fresh and meaty is the paper's headline. Can you beat it? Breakfast at bfbs.com.

The latest one from Cat's Eye, it's Animal on BFBS, the Voices station. It is Monday, the 5th of October. Today marks the start of the very first National Cadet Week in the UK. Really happy about that. A little bit later on, we're actually going to be catching up with somebody who does a lot of work with the cadets. Just give him a call just to actually say, I don't know, congratulations and celebrate a little bit with him. Find out what they're doing this week to celebrate National Cadet Week. How are you doing? All right, though. We have a new top five to roll out very soon. First, though, Ella Henderson at Rudimental. This is Alibi.

0: On Republic on VFBS, the Forces Station. How you doing? All right? It is Monday. I'm Danny G. We've got a new top five to roll out for this week. We want to talk about, we're going to kind of make up our own laws this week. So you can either have a moan or actually think of stuff that would just fit this top five. Top five things that should be illegal but aren't. Me gasping for air randomly and not having control over it. Should be illegal. Can you think of anything to add to that? Sorry. Breakfast at bfbs.com. It's early morning. I'm going to go make a cuppa.
1: Party in the park. Party in the bush. Party under the bridge. Party at the restaurant. Party at the club. Party in the day. Party in my house. Party on the way to the party at the park.

It's Rita Ora. How we do on BFBS, the Forces Station. How you doing? I'm Danny G. We are in the middle of headline deadline. We've got a teeny tiny story from the paper, and we're trying to beat the paper's headline for it, basically. It's really, really short, right? Market analysts have found that more and more fat jab users are buying toothpastes that are flavoured with curry or bacon to satisfy their food cravings. Now, the paper's headline is fresh and meaty. I was just thinking about this. I don't know about you, I'd much rather a minty orange juice flavour, because the others just sound really unappealing. So the paper's headline, fresh and meaty. We've definitely beaten it already, but there's still time. Deadline doesn't kick in until 10 to. Gally, you were first on this morning with Tika Teeth Tackles Temptation, which is good. When in doubt, alliteration all the way. Curry flavour it toothpaste. You'd have to spit it down the vindaloo from Jace. That's very good. Amazon with curry flavour. It's tooth much. Can you add to it, though? Breakfast at bfbs.com. Let's go.

0: It's Miley's latest single, Bass Persuades. Good morning. It's just gone 22 and today marks the start of the very first National Cadet Week. We're going to be catching up with Flight Lieutenant Ian Pepper next, who does a lot of work with cadets at 2505 Squadron. We'll do that after the Chili Peppers.
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0: The Forces Station. Good morning. On the line with us now, we have Flight Lieutenant Ian Pepper from 2505 Squadron. Ian, you've been on this show many times before. I wanted to give you a call, though, this morning just to say very happy first National Cadet Week to you. You do a lot of work with cadets. Last we heard, it was about your book and you were teaching cadets how to identify fingerprints and stuff. What have you been doing recently with the cadets?
1: Yeah, it's fantastic. We can actually celebrate Cadet Forces Week this week. We've been doing lots and lots of things with the cadets. We've been teaching leadership courses. We've been developing them to be self-reliant and learning all things aviation related.
0: So, obviously busy as always, this week being the first National Cadet Week, I do have another question to ask. Are you busy this week with the cadets? Anything in particular maybe on Thursday?
1: Well, on Thursday, as part of National Cadet Week, we're trying to train as many people in first aid as we can. So we deliver an essential first aid course. We're going to train all our new recruits. So there's 17 of them in essential first aid this Thursday, adding to the numbers across the country.
0: Which is just wonderful. But read between the lines, Ian. BFBS Big Salute Day.
1: Well, yeah, a little bit further than that. As the part of the Cadet Week finishes on Saturday. We're going to do lots and lots of different events on Saturday. And what we've decided to do to help support your Big Salute Week is to try and get cadets to climb on indoor climbing wall the equivalent height of Scarfell Pike in 8 hours of the day.
0: Oh, wow. That's incredible, because I genuinely didn't know what you guys were up to this week. But Ian, are you guys at 2505 Squadron, the cadets, you've always been a part of the BFBS Big Salute Day. And it's our big fundraising day, isn't it? Obviously, you know, to raise money for military charities. Oh, that sounds awesome.
1: Yeah, that's fantastic. We're going to climb 987 metres in an 8 hour period using two top ropes. Round about 12 or 13 climbs an hour for these young people, which is going to be a fantastic thing. And then we'll make a donation to your Big Salute Day.
0: Oh, this just sounds wonderful. And we wish you the best of luck. Will you be able to catch up with us then next week after it's all been and done and let us know how it goes?
1: Would love to. My arms might be a bit stiff, but yes, I'd love to.
0: It's the arms and the legs. Oh, Ian, this is fantastic. Thank you so much for coming on this morning as well.
1: Yeah, you're very welcome. Good luck for Big Salute on Thursday.
0: Thank you very much. Keep in touch with us and good luck to you guys on the Saturday.
1: Okay, good talk. Thanks. Bye.
0: Thank you. Have a look.

It's Sabrina Carpenter and Manchild on VFBS, the Forces Station. How you doing? All right? Hope you're having a nice, easy start to your week. Oh, blimey. 7 minutes to eight here in the UK. It's all right. We got this. Now, look, that means the deadline has gone for Headline Deadline. This is the story we were playing with. Market analysts have found that more and more people who use fat jabs are now buying toothpastes flavoured with their favourite foods like curry or bacon to satisfy their food cravings. The paper's headline is fresh and meaty. I'm saying it again. I think I'd much rather go for a minty orange juice flavour. It sounds much nicer. But we've definitely beaten the paper's headline. Gally was first on this morning with Tika Teeth Tackles Temptation. Glenn, this is brilliant. Oh, cardamom. I curry believe it. Food paste. Casey and Ducky are on with a meaty treat for brushing your teeth. And Mick from Ruby is on with rashes for gnashes. What a cornucopia for brushing. I think it's going to have to be Mick from Remy. And maybe Glenn as well. And maybe Katie and Ducky. I'm terrible at choosing winners. I'm sorry. You're doing very well, though. I am going to say Katie and Ducky. A meaty treat for brushing your teeth. Thank you very much for playing.

and all the small things. You're listening to BFBS, the Forces Station. I'm Danny G. It is time for us to speak in code now. This is the game with no name. It is where we use artist or band names in a sentence, replacing a word which is actually the name of a song they did. All right, see if you can figure this out. You ready? It's tough this morning. It is Monday. I mean, Tom Jones to feel a bit grumpy on a Monday, you know? Sometimes when you wake up, you don't want to rush to get out the door or to start work, especially on a Monday. You just want to wake up and enjoy a little bit of Blur. Can you work out what song titles Tom Jones and Blur did that would make those sentences make sense? It's really tough this morning because it's Monday. I mean, Tom Jones to feel a little bit grumpy on a Monday. Because, like, sometimes you just want to wake up, like you probably did yesterday morning if you weren't working, right? You woke up yesterday, no rushing to get out the door or anything. You got to just enjoy a little bit of Blur. Breakfast at BFBS.com. Do you know what song titles they did that would make those sentences make sense? Good luck.

That's Perry and Tears on VFBS, the Forces Station. How you doing? Good morning. It is Monday. I'm Danny, and this is the game with no name. It's where we use... Well, we have a little conversation, me and you, but we speak in code, right? Because we're going to use artist names or band names, and you've got to think back to their sort of back catalogue, and there'll be a song title that would make the sentence make sense, right, if you swap them over. So we were just saying, really tough this morning. It can be, I mean, hopefully it's not for you, but on a Monday, I mean, Tom Jones to feel a bit grumpy on a Monday. Sometimes you just want to, you know, wake up, probably like you did yesterday. No rushing to get out the door or to start work. You've got you time, right? And you just want to maybe enjoy a little bit of Blur. So what tunes did Tom Jones and Blur do that would make those sentences make sense? Breakfast at BFBS.com.

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It's missing. Good morning. It is about to go quarter past. Heads up, by the way, in the latest download, there is footage covering the Royal Marines who have returned to the Faroe Islands for the first time since the Second World War. Prince Harry's told NATO's military committee that he felt he'd lost a part of his purpose and identity when he hung up his uniform. And the Duchess of Edinburgh has joined serving personnel, veterans and families for the Remy Memorial Day. All that footage, plus loads more, by the way, online right now in the latest download. For ease, just search Forces News on socials.

Blossoms and Perfect Me. How you doing? I'm Danny G. We've got Barry Can't Swim playing next, and then we will wrap up today's code in the game with no name.

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6: This is a game. Whatever I play to you, you play back to me.

A nice dance track from Barry Can't Swim. Dance, dance, dance. Good morning, I'm Danny G. Hope you had a nice weekend. We were speaking in code earlier on, the game with no name. This is the game where we use artist names instead of the names of their songs in a sentence, right? And it is your job to try and figure out what it is we're saying. What songs do they do that would make the sentences make sense? So we were saying, look, it's tough this morning, it's Monday. I mean, Tom Jones to feel a bit grumpy on a Monday. So what song did Tom Jones do? Tough this morning, it's Monday. I mean, it's not unusual to feel a little bit grumpy on a Monday. And sometimes you just want to wake up, you know, no rushing. You don't want to rush to get out the door. You want to wake up on a Monday, almost like you did at some point over the weekend, where you're not having to rush to get out the door or rush to start work. You just want to enjoy a little bit of blur. Well done if you got those, by the way. So tough this morning, it's Monday. I mean, it's not unusual to feel a little bit grumpy. Sometimes you just want to wake up, no rushing, do your thing and enjoy a little bit of blur, coffee and TV, because those are the songs that they did. So thank you for playing. Fastest three this morning, by the way. Fair play for getting this. Good morning to Sarah, Josh listening at Bry's and Ellen. Fair play. Glad that you got it. Look, stand by. Iggy Pop is the track that we have got for you in just a sec to take us up to the latest headlines for you from Forces News. Then, oh yes, really, really excited this morning because we have fresh new music, of course. We kick it off every Monday. Every single week, we get a new batch for you, a new batch of tracks. There's four every single week, but only one can get your vote. Only one track can win. It's a nice way for us to get to know you a little bit better. So we'll do that after Iggy Pop's The Passenger plays on BFBS, the Forces Station.

0: That's Calvin Harris. Pharrell Williams, Katy Perry, it's Feels on BFBS, the Forces Station. How you doing? I'm Danny G. Hope you have a nice, easy start to your week. Are you all right if we play you something brand new?
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0: Because we've got a batch of four fresh new music songs for you this week. We've got music from Lil Nas X, Purple Disco Machine, Noah Kahan. And first for you this morning is Crystal. She found her fame on TikTok and we've got her latest tune. Have a listen, see what you think. It's called Never Leave Me.

0: That's Crystal and Never Leave Me, track one of four new songs for you this week. We can only have one winner though. You've got a vote to use, bfbs.com/music. 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
3: 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The hardest part of looking out for your mates can be telling them they shouldn't drive. Long journeys, tiredness, alcohol and distractions can affect your ability to drive safely. And sometimes, the safest decision is not to drive. Military personnel are a higher than usual risk group on UK roads. So if you're tired, rest before setting off and plan breaks on longer journeys. If you've been drinking, give alcohol time to leave your system. And when you're driving, leave your phone alone. If you think a mate shouldn't drive, say something. Looking out for your mates doesn't stop on the road.
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5th of October. If you're doing it, by the way, fair play to you. Stoptober is what we're talking about. We'll do that next after Sienna Spyro. I'll tell you what, oh, doesn't she just have the most beautiful voice? I absolutely adore her latest single, Great Expectation, on BFBS, The Forces Station.

0: Sienna Spiro and Great Expectation on BFBS, the Forces Station. It is Monday, the 5th of October. If you are doing it, fair play to you. Stoptober is what we are talking about. I mean, you do it when you're ready and it is hard, but October is the month to encourage smokers to stop and stub out the habit. Our Greg Burnett over at BFBS Gibraltar recently sat down with Royal Navy dental nurse Janice Nettleton, who did smoke as a teenager, but everything changed after her husband suffered a stroke, and she shared her story with Greg.
1: I honestly believed that smoking helped me in stressful situations. So if I felt like I was pent up or if I was struggling with something at work, then I would step outside to have a cigarette to help me calm down. And actually, what was happening with that was that my blood pressure through smoking was getting higher. And that was leading to my inability to process stress. But since I've stopped smoking, my blood pressure has come down, and ultimately so has my stress levels.
2: That's interesting. And often I've heard people say it's like the habit that you're addicted to and having something in your hand and doing it. So how did you manage to stop that and kick that habit?
1: So in the end of June last year, my husband had a stroke and he was blue lighted to hospital, and it was absolutely terrifying. And luckily, you know, he got the treatment that he needed, and he's made like a really positive recovery. What his consultant said, that the one thing that he could do to help himself was to stop smoking. And as his wife, I wanted to go through that process with him. So we both went on the journey of taking Champix. So Champix is a drug that can be prescribed to people that are eligible and suitable. Although not originally for stopping smoking, what the drug does is that it switches off the nicotine receptors in the brain. And what it also does is it switches off the pleasure and that reward feeling from nicotine. And a year on, we're a year nicotine free.
2: How has it affected your life since quitting?
1: Well, we're definitely much healthier. We smell better. I taste my food better. But people like to kind of talk about it in financial aspects. Now, I can't tell you what money we're no longer spending on cigarettes, because what we have done is we have reinvested that into a project, and we've done a self-build camper van. So we bought a panel van, and what we're doing is we're investing our time and our energy into this wonderful product or project where we can get out and enjoy our lifestyle very differently now on a weekend. We're off in campsites, in the woods, by beaches. Although we camped before, we could never have afforded to have invested in this build. So it's been great to see that grow.
2: Building a camper van with your other half sounds like it might lead to a few stressful situations.
1: Well, it's more him. Yeah, he's the one with the talent. I bring tea.
2: I was going to say, how are you? Have you noticed those stressful situations since quitting, how it's changed how you cope with them?
1: I think because we're not reacting the same to stress, like we feel healthier. So we're managing stress better because we've got healthier habits and a healthier mind. And that all comes hand in hand with the stop and smoking.
2: And what would you say to people who are trying to quit smoking?
1: So when I started smoking, I honestly thought that I could stop at any time, until it came to a point a number of years ago when I tried to stop for myself. And I just didn't have the willpower, and then quickly realised that it had a hold on me rather than the other way around. It took Dean to have a stroke for us to make that life change. And I could just say, please just stop smoking before it takes something so critical, because not everyone might have the same chance of survival as what he had.
0: 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Just search for Stoptober when you're ready. Now, a feel-good tune for you from the Blessed Madonna. This is Shades of Love on VFBS, the Forces Station.

The Blessed Madonna and Shades of Love on BFBS, the Forces Station. I'm Danny G. Cheers for joining us this morning. We do have Rewind on the way, an hour of tunes from 1 year. Now, the tunes I'm actually really looking forward to. The year itself, not so much. It's a very, very recent year, which is going to be a lot harder for you to pinpoint, but we got the clues to help you get there, like the average house price. Disgusting. Very similar to today's, but it's a really good Rewind year. Some great movies, TV shows and songs. It's all coming up after the latest news.

That's Jay Huss and Must Be. The viral trend in this Rewind year, I don't know if you'll remember it or not, because there's been a lot over the years, right? It was the bottle cap challenge. Do you remember this? It was all the rage on social media. People were trying to kick a bottle cap off of a bottle and unscrew it with their foot. I remember seeing them. I never tried it, but I remember seeing it constantly on socials. The biggest celebrity rumour of the year was... Lady Gaga and Bradley Cooper after A Star Is Born. They performed together, didn't they, at the Oscars, I want to say, and everyone was convinced that they weren't acting and that something was going on. What year is it, though? It's not even a decade ago, man. Breakfast@bfbs.com is the email you need to guess the year and the Rewound Rewind tune, which you can hear next after Maroon 5. 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

Oh, what a wonderful way to kick things off this morning. That is Firework by Katy Perry. And a wonderful good morning to you then. My name is Tom. I've got a slightly croaky voice this morning. I don't know if you can hear it. You can probably hear it. I was over in Stanley over the weekend and I've also had a bit to drink. I was doing a lot of karaoke and I caught a cold. And the fresh sea cold air, it's hit my voice in a bad way. But nevertheless, we keep on going. The show must go on. So good morning to you. This is Breakfast. It's just gone 14 minutes past 7 then on Monday the 5th of October. I hope you're doing well. My name is Tom Payne and I've got an awful lot coming up for you today. For instance, over the weekend, I did the Army Soldier Conditioning Assessment. I'm going to tell you how I got on with that in just a bit. We're also going to have a quick look at the weather in a moment and find out how things are looking outside. We've got Under the News Desk coming up, plus fresh new music, all of that. And do tell me, how are you doing? FIRBFBS.com.

0: It is such a big tune, isn't it? It's Talk To You by Another and 54 Ultra. And it has just gone 18 minutes past 7. Good morning. My name is Tom, and it's time to find out how the weather is looking. BFBF weather. To help us do that this morning, we have got Chris on the line from the Met Office. Good morning, Chris.
1: Good morning.
0: How are things going?
1: Yeah, it's going to be a rather cloudy day with some outbreaks of rain and drizzle around, and probably turning a bit more showery as we go into the afternoon. And I think we're also going to be seeing large amounts of mist and fog, mostly around coasts, but they're also spreading inland at times as well, particularly, I think, for NBC and Stanley as we go late into the day. And light, gentle winds and highs of around 9 or 10 degrees.
0: Yeah, highs of about 9 or 10 feels a lot more milder than we've had recently, so that is good. But Chris, thank you for coming on this morning.
1: It might even get to 13 or 14 by the end of the week.
0: Ooh, well, that would be wonderful, wouldn't it? That sounds fantastic. Chris, thank you for coming on this morning.
1: Yeah, okay.

Better days are coming, if no one told you. I hate to hear you crying over the phone, dear. For 7 years running, you've been a soldier. But better days are coming. Better days are coming for you. So when the night feels like forever.

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It's Busted with Crush the Wedding here at BFBS. Let's find out how you're doing this weekend. Or I should say, how you were doing this weekend. For instance, Lee has sent in a message. Good morning to you, Lee. He said, hi, Tom. I had a nice weekend and went hiking over the weekend. Good for you, Lee. Do tell us, where was it? fi@bfbs.com. Love to hear from you from that. So something that I got up to myself over the weekend, it was the Army Soldiering Conditioning Assessment. Now, if you listen along and you're in the Army, you'll know exactly what I'm talking about. As I understand it, it is a fitness test in the Army that everyone in the Army has to do. So you can score at four different levels for a pass. You can get a bronze, you can get a silver, you can get a gold. You can also get top marks, which is the 100 club. Now, I got silver on everything but the press-ups. On the press-ups, I got bronze. So that means I got silver on the pull-ups, on the deadlift, and also the 2K run. I'll be honest with you, I was pretty happy about it. If you're a Civvy 2, how do you think you would get on in it? Where do you think you would place? And if you're military, can you tell me whether or not you've nailed it? Do you like it? Do you love it? Is it just another day in the office for you? I'd love to find out. How do you feel about it? FIBFBS.com. BFBS.

It's good that, isn't it? And it's brand new from Rachel Chinnariri. It is one song away from crying. And my voice is only a few words away from failing me. So hopefully it lasts out throughout the rest of the show. I'm sure it will. I'm sure it'll be fine. And you know what? If you have got someone that is arriving here in the Falklands today to hand over, take over from you, or maybe it's a member of family, something like that, then something that is open today on Mondays and Thursdays, it's the Visitor Information Centre here at MPC. It's over at 12 Fac. It's a great place to get lots of information on things that you can get up to while here in the Falklands, places you could stay, things like that. And more important than anything, you can also buy yourself a Falkland Islands football t-shirt while you're there.

Fontaine's DC with Marianne. It's just gone 25 to 8. It's time to look at some headlines. Let me introduce you to my friend. BFBS. The Voices Station. Under the news desk. As it is, of course, Under the News Desk. This is where I catch you up on some of the latest headlines over the last 24 hours that are usually fun, wacky, not that serious, and a little bit silly. Your first headline today: Chris Hemsworth's daughter wins all-boys bull riding competition at the age of 14. A huge congratulations to her. Your second headline: Baby seal has been escorted down a New Zealand street after getting lost. And finally, your last headline, I think, proves why I plan on being a dink, which means double income, no kids. Kim Kardashian reveals she has 5 nannies to help with her 4 children. Yeah, you see, if I don't have the money to have a nanny per child, then I'm probably going to avoid it.

0: go.
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0: 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Today's song comes to you from Noah Kahan. It is called Draw You Out. Now, this song is actually the lead soundtrack in the new Hunger Games movie, which we can hopefully expect very soon in our BFBS cinemas. The song was specifically written about the main characters, Haymitch Abernathy and Lenore Dove, and about their story together. And it's a very pretty song. I think you're going to like it. So again, if you do want to vote for it, just go to bfbs.com/music. Let's get it on. This is Noah Kahan, Draw You Out.
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Yeah, it's really nice, that song, isn't it? 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If you want to vote for it, you can. Just go to bfbs.com/music. Going to get on a bit of Dasher for you now. We're not at this party. And in just a moment, straight after this song, in fact, we're going to be talking all things NPC football.

0: She is changing country music for the better. That is Dasha with Not At This Party. And good morning to you if you've only just tuned in or woken up this morning. If you've just hopped out of the shower and you're absolutely exhausted, it has just gone 8 minutes to eight. Good morning. Tomorrow then, something really cool that's happening is the Biffside football team is playing the Falkland Islands football team down in Stanley. Highly anticipated event this. I know the Falkland Islanders will be very excited as they beat us 10-0 last time. Since then, I have joined the team and, I'm hoping for a slightly better result from Biffside, if I'm being completely honest. I'm not supposed to be biased, but I definitely am in this case. I think I'm playing right back. Anyway, the reason I bring all of this up is because we do actually have training sessions every Monday that you can go along to if you fancy taking part and get yourself into the team every Monday night from 8 to 9pm over at the Tumbledown Gym. We've got the NPC Football Club. It's basically just a little bit of five-a-side that happens down at Tumbledown. If you do want to get yourself along to that, please do come along. I'm pretty sure we are needing more players at the minute. So come and join us.
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all Alex Vora music. It's just good, isn't it? Honestly, if I could have it my way, I think we just play his whole album in the first hour of the show. Why not? I mean, it all sounds fantastic, doesn't it? That was Emerald Eyes then by Alex Vora. We've got your news coming up in just a minute. I'm going to go make a cup of tea to sort my voice out a little bit more. It needs a bit of TLC at the minute, doesn't it? And I'm going to stick this on for you. It's Beat Again by JLS. In just a minute, we are going to be kicking off The Breakfast Free.

It's such a great tune, isn't it? It's Get Busy by Sean Paul here at BFBS. It's just gone 6 minutes past eight. Good morning. If you've just tuned in, it is great to have you. I have missed a couple of things. For instance, we had a great Under the News Desk today. But nevertheless, I've still got lots and lots coming up for you. In just a minute, we're going to find out how our flight information is looking. We've also got the breakfast free. Today's grand total is £590. And we're going to command for a section connection. All of that to come. Before anything else, though, I want to hear from you. How was your weekend? FIBFBS.com. And are you, by any chance, watching the new Celebrity Traitors? Oh, it's fantastic, isn't it? I don't want to spoil too much. I have only seen one episode, so I am definitely one episode behind. But spoiler alert for you. Here you go. Here's your spoiler alert. Good. There we go. Richard E. Grant and Maya Jama, up to the point I have seen, are traitors, and they've chosen one of James Acaster and a mole to become traitors with them. I don't know which one it is, but I am loving, Richard Grant. First of all, the fact that he became a traitor and then he just outrightly said it to everyone. He just went, oh yeah, no, I'm a traitor. Like, what weird style that is. I'd also like to say that as a man that has got a bit of a receding hairline going on over here, Richard E. Grant gives me hope. Because he pulls off his receding hairline in a fantastic way. If I look like him when I'm his age, I'm going to be extremely happy. But yes, do get in touch. Let me know how you're doing this morning. FIBFBS.com. 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

0: I'm going to level with you. I'm really struggling today because I don't know if you can hear it. My voice, it's not at a good place. And this is the kind of job where you want your voice to work. But I've also got the issue where I'm playing fantastic songs like that, songs that I love so much and I can't sing along to them and it's heartbreaking. But nevertheless, that was Pompeii by Bastille.
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0: Anyway, to distract myself from the fact that I just cannot sing along to any of the songs today, let's have a quick look at your Falklands flight information. We have got a departure happening tomorrow morning at 11 a.m. So here are all the details that you need to follow if you would like to be on that flight. First of all, phase one check-in is happening today in about 45 minutes time from 9 a.m. till 10 a.m. So if you haven't packed your bags already and you are part of phase one check-in, make sure you pack your bags now, get yourself over to the terminal with your passport, all of that. Phase 2 check-in is happening tomorrow morning from 6:45 a.m. to 8 a.m. Board through is at the exact same time from 6:45 a.m. to 8 a.m. tomorrow morning. The bus leaving from 12 Fac and taking you up to the terminal if you need it. That leaves at 12 Fac tomorrow morning at 6:35 a.m. for a departure of 11 a.m. tomorrow morning, and you should arrive back in East Midlands Airport, not Bryce Norton, on Wednesday morning, 9 a.m. local time. And don't forget as well, if you are waiting for your new colleague, the person that is taking over from you, that you've got a handover with this week, or just some friends or family, then the Airbridge is arriving later on today, later this morning at 11:50 a.m.
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0: Big throwback for you from 1995. It's Hideaway by D. Lacey here at BFBS. Do get in touch. Let me know how you're doing this morning. 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This is Breakfast. My name's Tom, and it's time to try and give away £590 worth of shopping vouchers.
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1: The Breakfast 3.
0: That's right, it is breakfast free time. Breakfast free is very simple. I play for you three secret sounds. You've got to tell me what they are. And the good news is two of them have already been figured out. For instance, the secret song, we already know it. It's Blossoms with the Sulking Poets. We also know that the secret voice is Lily Collins from Emily in Paris.
3: Stand in front of the mirror and go, Peter Pan.
0: What we don't know is this. It's the secret sound. Let me turn down the music and we'll give it a listen. What do you think that is? 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I'm going to be honest with you. This is starting to become my life in and out of work. Wherever I seem to walk now, people are asking me what the sound is. Obviously, I can't tell you what it is. There's literally £590 worth of shopping vouchers on it. But people are starting to get annoyed by it. They're starting to get wound up. They want to know what it is. So maybe you can figure it out this morning. Do help me and tell me what you think this is. FIBFBS.com. Again, some of the guesses that we have had in recent weeks. For instance, I can tell you it's not a coffee machine being turned on. It's not a seatbelt in a car. It's not a stapler being loaded or emptied. It's not a self-inked stamp. I'm not even sure what that is, but it's not one. It's not someone sorting out pieces of paper, wiping their shoes on a rug, taking the wrapper off a box of tea, opening a bag of sweets, stamping on a cardboard box. It's no sort of sellotape, duct tape, or parcel tape, especially any sort of tape being ripped off. It's not getting your bags off the conveyor belt at the airport. It's not someone taking paper off a toilet roll. It's none of these things, all right? Send in your guesses. Let me know what you think it is. FIBFBS.com.
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0: And it is time for Section Connection. 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
4: Love me in-

It is such a good tune, isn't it? Thank you, Macca, for that one. I really appreciate that request. Honestly, what an epic anthem that was. That was Green Day, Time of Your Life. Good riddance here at BFBS. Hopefully you enjoyed that one. And hey, a recommendation from me to you of something that you could get yourself along to later on today is the Camera Club. They meet up every Monday from 7:30 p.m. So get yourself over to that. It's just by the thrift shop. It's supposed to be really good. They're happy to teach amateurs too, so go along to that.

0: It's a very cool tune. That's Clean Bandit, Chloe, Omar Lay, and it's their new one. It's called Company.
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1: The Breakfast 3.
0: So this is BFBS here in the Falklands. My name's Tom and we're about to play The Breakfast 3. Yeah, it's just gone 27 minutes to 9. I'm trying very hard to give away £590 worth of shopping vouchers. All you've got to do is figure out what the secret sound is. This is the secret sound here. So send in your guesses, fi@bfbs.com. I can assure you it has got nothing to do with walking in the snow or in the mud. In fact, you know what? I'm going to write off walking in general now. It's got nothing to do with walking, okay? Let's just write that off immediately. I can also promise you it's not someone opening a packet of crisps. It's not a UPVC window or door mechanism. It's not a dog sneezing. I don't know what sort of dog sounds like this when it sneezes. But we have had that guess anyway. It's not Velcro being opened. It's not a fly swatter or a racket of some description being swung through the air. It's not a window wiper, going over a frosted windscreen. It's not a letter being opened by a letter opener. It's not someone spreading something on a slice of toast. It's also not a toaster. And it's not a donkey or a horse eating anything in particular. Send in your guesses. What do you think it is? FIBFBS.com.
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0: And that's a new one from Ash. It's called Stop the Wedding. It sounds absolutely fantastic. Now, in the month of October, there's an awful lot of charity challenges happening across the forces world for the BFBS Big Salute. For instance, just here in the Falklands, later this week on Thursday, we are doing the Ultimate Ascent over at the Longdom Gym. But there's just so many different charity challenges happening, not even for the Big Salute, for various different charities. And I wanted to tell you about another one that is happening. Some daring duos are going to be taking part in the Royal Navy Royal Marines charity race across the UK. The challenge is to travel from Dartmouth to Inverness, traveling the length of the UK, but with no cars, no planes, and no smartphone apps like Google Maps or Apple Maps or anything like that. Doing all of this while raising money for charity. George Wedlake with BFBS over in the UK caught up with the Chief Officer Tim Hill, one half of the team RFA, the first Royal Fleet Auxiliary team to take part in the race. And Tim started by explaining more on the role of the Royal Fleet Auxiliary.
1: We're technically a service within a service, so one of the five fighting arms of the Royal Navy. So there's different bits of that, and we're all specialists in our own different areas. So for us, we're probably behind the scenes in terms of we're not very well known about, but we are very much part of the naval family.
2: And you're the very first Royal Fleet Auxiliary side to be taking part in the RNRMC's race across the UK. You'll be with your teammate taking part, Commodore Sam Shattuck. How would you sum up your partnership? How well do you and Sam know each other?
1: So we've worked together a number of times before, and most currently, obviously, in the HQ. We are very similar in terms of our drives, so we are most definitely going to get on really well for this. And for us, we wanted to do this for the charity. We've seen it last year. We weren't in a position to be able to do anything about it last year. I was due to leave post in September, but my program had changed, so it was kind of, right, there's an opportunity now. We need to go and do this, and we both jumped at the opportunity.
2: So you've given it some thought then, the pair of you. What are both your strengths? What are you bringing to the table? And what about Sam as well? What does he provide for the team?
1: We're very similar in terms of drive, and we're quite methodical in some of our thinking. So I think that we differ in kind of some of our, which direction we're going to be coming from a problem, but we always come together in finding the solution. So I think that the opposites and coming together will be our strength.
2: Okay, with what you just said there, I'm a little bit concerned that at one point during this challenge, you're going to be at like a junction and you're saying, no, Sam, we're going right. And he's saying, no, Tim, honestly, it's left here. How do you see yourselves getting over that kind of hurdle?
1: I don't think we'll get it. I genuinely think that we will get to a point where kind of the rationale behind our thinking, one of us will back down. And say we're both strong characters, but we will find a way and we will find the right way. I will caveat that with, we are intending to get to the end point on Friday, but only if it goes well.
2: Okay, so how have preparations been going for this? Because, I don't know, it's difficult to prepare, isn't it? Because you know your starting point and your end point, but you don't know the kind of challenges that are going to be thrown your way sort of mid-challenge. A lot of it's unknown.
1: You're right. We know where we're starting from. We know where we're finishing. We've been trying to prepare as much as we can do, in terms of what we need, in terms of strategies, etc. We've been trying to do that, but we're not going to know until we actually start doing it. And all the things we've probably prepared for are probably all the wrong things.
2: Okay, good. I'm confident for you, even if you don't sound it entirely. How do you think Team RFA are going to get on? How important is being the first ones to complete the challenge to you? Or is it simply the taking part that counts, or just reaching your destination? How competitive are you and Sam in this?
1: Very, very competitive. And do you know what? It doesn't matter about whether we were the first or the second. It would be exactly the same for us. We are both competitive. But for us, it was really important. It was a personal thing for us, because the charity does so much for us as a service that it was our opportunities to give back. So being the first is great, but we would have done it anyway, because the charity means personally so much to us both.
0: That was Chief Officer Tim Hill, one half of Team RFA, who will be taking on the race across the UK for the Royal Navy Royal Marines charity this year. If you'd like to go and donate to that team, then you can head to their page. It is fundraising.rnrmc.org.uk/fundraisers/teamrfa. If you'd like to go and help them out, I'm sure they'd appreciate your money. That challenge is actually running throughout this week. It's going to be happening from tomorrow, and it rounds up on the 9th of October. There's no way it's not... It can't only take them 3 days to do it. Surely, that's incredible. Anyway, the best of luck to all of them. And this next one, it's Yes And by Ariana Grande.

It's Ariana Grande with Yes And. In just a minute, we've got a new Teddy Swims track for you here at BFBS. Before all of that, though, let's go through some of your guesses for the breakfast free. This is the sound that we're trying to figure out for £590 worth of shopping vouchers. And I don't think I've actually ever had as many guesses as we've got right now. For instance, Margaret thinks it could be a tin opener. I'm afraid it's not that. Tessa says, hi, Tom, is it flicking through a pile of paper? That's not that either. Patricia has said, hi, Tom, could it by any chance be someone walking up or down the steps of the air bridge? No, it's not that, sadly. Samuel, hi, Tom, is it a pepper grinder? It's not that either. Jacob, putting duct tape off their arm. That sounds painful, but it is not that. Susan has said, hi, Tom, could it by any chance be someone unwrapping and grating a lemon? I kind of get where you're coming from with that, I guess. It does sound a bit like that, but it's not that, nevertheless. And Cheryl said, hi, Tom, could it by any chance be a cat or a dog leaving a dog flap? I'm afraid it isn't that. Thank you for your guesses, though. I guess we'll have to go again tomorrow.

That's beautiful, isn't it? It's new from Teddy Swims. It's called Perfect Man here at BFBS. My name is Tom. We've got the news coming up in just a minute. After that, though, we're going to be kicking off a game of Are You Barking, having a look at the cinemas, talking about local clubs. It's all happening here. And first, it's Everything's Electric.

Toker's Miracle by Fragma, and good morning to the 9 o'clock crew. If you're still listening now, then that means you're my favourite. Because, right, most people, they listen, you know, from sort of like, well, from sort of like 8 o'clock, 8 o'clock to nine, because that's when they're getting ready, and it's when they're showering, they're going to work, eating breakfast, that kind of thing. So you've got the radio in the background. But then you get to work, and you make a decision. You think, I'm either going to stick BFBS on, or I'm not going to stick BFBS on. And if you have stuck it on, you are part of the 9 o'clock crew, and that is why you are my favourite. So, welcome along this morning. It's good to have you here. My name is Tom. Got lots coming up for you. In just a second, we're going to have a quick look at the weather. We're also going to be kicking off a game of Tom or False. I think I said, are you barking earlier? But I meant Tom or False. We'll be doing that in a bit. First, though, Patient Zero, Taylor Swift.

It's good, isn't it? It's really good. It's Patient Zero by Taylor Swift. To be honest with you, when she got married, I thought, her music's going to be rubbish now because she's not going to be in like the same sort of like emotional place as she has been previously to make music. But it turns out it's just as good as it was before. BFBA weather. Potentially even better, to be honest with you. That Patient Zero one, that is a tune. I wonder at what point she'll stop releasing bangers. Will it ever happen? Am I gonna get to like 60 years old and she's still releasing amazing tunes as an 80-year-old? I don't know how old Taylor Swift is. That might have been an insult. I don't know. I'm scared the Swifties are going to be coming after me. Let's just go to the weather. That's better. So let's have a look then. Here in the Falklands, it's another grey day for us, unfortunately. Should be a little bit drizzly with some mist and fog further into the island. Showers are going to be developing into the afternoon. However, we do have highs of 10 degrees. And when I was speaking to Chris this morning from the Met Office, he did say that later in the week we could experience highs of 14. How exciting. That's like just hoodie weather. I won't even need a coat. It's going to be wonderful. Then having a quick look at Azzy. Good afternoon to you, Azzy. It's mostly dry today and also cloudy throughout the whole day. There are going to be some sunny breaks as you go into the afternoon, but you have got highs of 27 degrees. BFBA.

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0: Rain Me In by Sam Fender and Olivia Dean. And as it is a Monday, I thought we'd do something fun.
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0: Yeah, it's been a few weeks since we've done this. First I went away travelling, then I kind of forgot to do it last week. And then I thought, you know what, we should get back into the rhythm of this on doing it on a Monday. So this is Tom or False. And if you've never heard it before, that's okay. It's, as I say, the first time I've done it in about a month. Essentially... sorry, I had to clear my throat. Essentially, I tell you a story about my life, and you've got to figure out if that story is Tom or False. Now, Tom obviously means true, and False, well, false means false. I'll be honest, I essentially ripped the idea off Would I Lie to You and made it my own. But, you know, it's fun, so we'll have a go at it. If you've got any guesses as to whether you think today's statement is Tom or False, do get in touch, fi@bfbs.com, that's my email address. You can also, if you like, interrogate me. I've got no issue with you asking me a couple of questions, if you want to check my facts and everything like that. Okay, today's statement is as follows. Whilst travelling in South America 2 weeks ago, when I was coming back to the Falklands, I was told by border control, Chilean border control, that I wouldn't be allowed to fly back to the Falklands. And in the end, I literally had to beg Chilean border control for them to let me fly back to the Falklands because it was such a palaver. And I essentially said to them that the flight only happened once a week and they would be honestly ruining a whole month for me, at least. Anyway, do you think that is Tom or False? Did I beg Chilean border control? Did I go through with ease? Tell me, what are you thinking? FIBFBS.com.
1: Tom or False

It's a really good tune, that, isn't it? It's brand new from Aubrey Hobart, and it's called Sue Me. I completely lost my words then. I got distracted by the song. It happens. In this job, sometimes you listen to a song and think, this sounds fantastic, and then you completely forget what it is you're even on about, and you start wittering away. So before that happens, let me tell you about something more important and relevant. Tonight at 7:30 p.m. at the Phoenix Cinema, there is a new showing happening. It's of a film called Digger. It's a comedy movie. It's basically about the most powerful man in the world who embarks on a frantic mission to prove he is humanity. Savior before the disaster he's unleashed destroys everything. You can check that out tonight if you fancy at the Phoenix Cinema at 7:30 p.m. Tickets are £5. And as promised, it's time for a bit of Cat's Eye. This is Animal.

0: It's without a doubt my favourite girl band at the minute. In fact, to be honest with you, I'm going to say a controversial statement. I think they're better than Little Mix. And that's not me saying I think Little Mix are bad. I think Little Mix are amazing. But Cat's Eye are 100% better. That is their song, Animal.
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0: And if you've just tuned in this morning, you join us right in the middle of the game of Tom or False. It's about lies and deception, trying to tell the difference between what is false and what is reality. Basically, I either tell the truth or I lie on the radio, and you've got to figure out which one it is. Send in your guesses, fibfbs.com. Let me know what you're thinking. Today's statement is as follows. Whilst I was travelling in South America, on the way home at Punta Arenas in Chile, heading back to the Falklands, border control told me I wasn't allowed to fly, sent me into a full-on breakdown, and made me beg. I begged Chilean border control, and eventually they did let me fly back to the Falklands. Is that Tom or is it false? Send in your guesses. What do you think it is? FIBFBS.com.

0: here's a London double-decker bus. In fact, here are 24 of them. Since 2021, we've saved the equivalent space of 24 buses worth of landfill just by recycling our rubbish at MPC. Cans, cardboard and plastic are shipped back to the UK, and glass is recycled locally into building aggregate. So if you're thinking of just chucking your recyclables in the wrong bin, please think again. Separating your rubbish into the right bins really does make a difference. Use bin suites in the access corridor near main block accommodation at both NAFEs. Or if you're on the patch, use the bins behind 120 facility.
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0: Big tune there from Ed Sheeran. That is Sapphire. It's just gone 13 minutes to 10. It's time to find out if today's Tom or False story was Tom or False.
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0: Okay then, so today's story is as follows. Whilst travelling through South America, when I was coming back to the Falklands via Punta Arenas in Chile, border control told me I wouldn't be allowed to fly, and I literally had to beg Chilean border control to let me fly back to the Falklands, as there is only one flight a week, and it would have been a bit of an issue, I can't lie. Now, I can tell you, if you said that this story was Tom, you are 100% correct. I'm going to use this, actually, as a notice. If you're ever travelling into South America, you'll have to go through Chile via Punta Arenas and Santiago. They will give you a little receipt of entry. It's called a TUM receipt. Make sure you get one, or your life will become very difficult. I basically, because I'd left Chile and come back in from Peru, from Lima, Peru, I got to Santiago, the capital of Chile, and the border control person, he wouldn't give me my TUM receipt. And I said, no, I need one. We basically had a full-on argument. And after 20 minutes, I was like, well, he must know better than me. This is his job. As it turns out, he did not know better than me. So he didn't give me a receipt. He said that I wouldn't need one. Got to Punta Arenas, and honestly, I think we were so close to me not getting back into the Falklands. Like, it was honestly a nightmare. So yeah, if you ever do go, moral of the story is, make sure you get your TUM receipt, otherwise it's just such a nightmare.

0: It's Alanis Morissette with Hand in My Pocket. And hey, exciting news for you. Because Neil's no longer here and we're not getting his replacement show for a while, we are going to be catching the UK afternoon show. Now, I'm going to level with you. I've always liked listening along to this show. I'm very excited for it. It has already started, but I've been on. But you'll be getting that in the next sort of 10 minutes. And Lydia Tester, who I am a big fan of here at BFBS, is going to be hosting it for you today. She's going to be talking about all things Big Salute. Lydia is, in my opinion, one of the best presenters here at BFBS, so make sure you're tuned in for that. And this next tune, it's new from Miley, it's Bass Persuades.
1: Let's go.

And that is it from me. I'll be back on your radio tomorrow morning from 7 a.m. with a grand total of £600 for the breakfast free. I'm going to head off now. I'm going to rest my voice. But have a lovely day. Bye-bye.

It's The Feeling and Never Be Lonely. It's playing right here on BFBS, The Forces Station. How are you doing? Happy Monday. It's the 5th of October. How are we officially in spooky territory? I don't know. Lydia Tester with you filling in for Hatch for the next couple of days while he's off getting ready for the Dino Dash. My goodness, can you believe it is already here? Hi, if you're over in the Falkland Islands, good to have you. New company, very exciting. On the way, we've got some Central C coming up for you. We've got Jade on the way for you as well. But right now, let's get Tate McRae on. It's Sports Car.

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1: It is all anyone is talking about as our Big Salute Day is this Thursday, October the 8th, and there are still challenges going on. I know over in the Falkland Islands, Tom has got the Great Ascent, and it's going to be an incredible day. It's on the actual day. 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

and In My Blood. If you're over in Catterick, how's it going? Hope you're having a fantastic beginning of your week. This one is for you this Sunday, the 11th of October. Great date. It is my birthday. The Richmond 10K is on at the Bats. If you want to get along to it, it's an 11 a.m. start, and all the proceeds are for the Army Benevolent Fund as well. So make sure you're going and getting involved in that one.

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Now Forces 24 with the latest headlines on the way for you. We've got fresh new music coming up, brand new week, brand new tunes for years, and we're going to be hearing more about the team that is joining Hatch tomorrow on the Dino Dash. Oh my goodness, it is all to come. But right now, throwing it back to the early 90s, the Mock Turtles and Can You Dig It?

0: from Romina Johnson with Moving Too Fast. It's playing right here on BFBS, the Forces Station. It's Lydia Tester with you this Monday in for Hatch. Let's get into this week's fresh new music.
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0: You know the drill. It's Monday, which means four new tracks are coming your way this week. So we'll kick it off with our first track for this show. Today's fresh new music tune comes from Lil Nas X. Yes, he is so back. He's returned with his first single in a year and a half. Now, this song finds him reflecting on his journey from humble beginnings to becoming one of the most recognizable artists in the world. 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

Barry Can't Swim and Dance Dance Dance is playing on BFBS, the Forces Station. Now, very shortly, we're going to be finding out who else is on the team with Hatch tomorrow on Dino Dash. It's coming up after Sigrid and Mirror.

0: Sigrid and Mira. Now, tomorrow, Richard Hatch is taking on the Yorkshire Three Peaks, a 24-mile mountain route through the Yorkshire Dales, taking in Wernside, Ingleborough and Penygent, all in a single day. This is for the BFBS Big Salute Op Summit Challenge. It's been a long time coming. It's finally here. Over the last few months, he's been calling upon people within the military community, building a strong team of people to join him. One of those is Ollie Aspinall from the Felix Fund, a previous BFBS Big Salute charity beneficiary.
1: Thank you for joining the team. Why did you want to take part in the Dino Dash, Ollie?
2: Well, since I left the military only a few months ago, I've missed it. It's an opportunity to get back into the fold, really. Some like-minded people, while raising awareness and funds for a really great charity.
1: Good. And you like a bit of fizz anyway, do you?
2: Yeah. Yeah, it's good stuff.
1: Tell us a little bit about your time in the military. Who were you with?
2: So I spent 24 years in the Royal Engineers, supported parachute regiment, called the Marines. And the probably highlight of all that time was supporting the EOD and search, so bomb disposal, counter IED task force. So that was sort of more prominent on the third Herrick tour, Herrick 13, where I was part of an RE search team. Pretty cheeky tour. Quite a lot of accidents, a few friends sort of lost.
1: The Felix Fund, of course, and you know this, is one of the military charities that's been given a grant by the Big Salute. Tell us a little bit about the Felix Fund generally, will you? And then more specifically about how they help you.
2: Yeah. So they're a UK-based charity that specifically support the EOD and search community. And that's not just the Army. That's Navy, RAF, and SO15, Met Police. So health and well-being, they provide financial support for mobility, prosthetics, house adaptations and modifications for any disabilities. Really amazing charity. So they run a course. It's now a three-day residential course. It's called a dashboard course.
1: So how life-changing was that course for you?
2: Well, it went from me feeling like there was no light at the end of the tunnel, no hope, and I didn't want to live. I wanted to check out, said in so many words. And now I teach what was taught to me. I've spent about 8 years training and teaching. I trained through a school in Rishikesh in India, as a yoga teacher. It's not just about bending yourself in half, tying yourself in knots at all. It's an awareness science.
1: That's so good. I was going to say, how do you feel now? But you got a big smile on your face. You look in a good place.
2: It's great. Yeah. But there's ups and downs.
1: Yeah.
2: We still have bad days. And when I do have a particularly bad day, it's crushing. Mm. And it feels like everyone around me is being brought down at the same sort of time. But I'm aware of it. Yeah. And instead of that lasting weeks, potentially months, 6 hours to a day.
1: The Felix Fund have done a great job, haven't they? And they've really kind of put you back on your feet, and I can see it. I can see it in your face, which is amazing. Look, it's so nice to have you on the Dino Dash, the BFBS Dino Dash. Thank you so much for coming on today, and thank you for joining the BFBS Dino Dash.
2: All good. Yeah, I'm looking forward to it. It'll be good to meet you in person.
0: Oh, incredible. That was Ollie Aspinall from the Felix Fund. 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

5 and keep on moving, which we shall do. Forces News is on the way for you very shortly, but first, the latest from Sienna Spiro. It's Great Expectation.

It's the latest from Jungle with Someday or Somewhere, and kicking off the hour, American Authors and Best Day of My Life. Happy Monday. It's the 5th of October. It's Lydia Tester with you wherever you are around the force as well today. Thanks so much for hanging out. Hope you've had a good beginning of the week. I don't know, it feels different this time. I love October. Honestly, it's a bit of me, that's for sure. On the way, we've got tunes from the likes of Miles Smith and Niall Horan coming up for you. We're throwing it back with some Texas as well. We're going to be hearing from someone else who's joining the team for the Dino Dash, and a very lovely good luck message for Hatch and the gang as well. It's all to come, but right now, Rain Radio and DJ Craig Gorman. It's Talk About.

at bfbs.com if you think you know the answer to that one. I'd be keen to see if anyone's heard that one before. I certainly haven't. Let's get Pink on for you right now. It's Don't Let Me Get Me.

It's Pink. Don't Let Me Get Me. Still to come, we've got some brand new Skepta on the way with Suggs and Chasing Status. It's coming up after Miles Smith and Niall Horan. It's Drive Safe.

brand new from Skepta featuring Suggs and Chasen Status. It's called Innocent Smile. Now, on the way, we're going to be hearing about someone else who is on the team for the Dino Dash tomorrow too. We have heard from two already. But just a reminder of your sounds legit for today. The word is ultracrepidarian. I knew I was going to mess it up somewhere. Ultracrepidarian. What is the definition? A traveller who journeys without a fixed destination, a collector of rare and unusual books, or a person who gives opinions on things they know nothing about. Messages at bfbs.com is how you get involved in this one. Let me know which one you think it is. I feel like people could be any of those, couldn't it? I wonder which one it is. Messages at bfbs.com if you want to give it a guess. Okay, we're going to be hearing from another member of the team after Texas, and I Don't Want to Love Her.

0: It's Texas, and I don't want to love her. Now, tomorrow, Richard Hatch is taking on the Yorkshire Three Peaks, a 24-mile mountain route through the Yorkshire Dales, taking on Whernside, Ingleborough and Penygent, all in a single day. This is an aid of the BFBS Big Salute Op Summit Challenge. Over the last few months, he's been calling upon people within the military community, building a strong team of people to join him. One of those is Sue Mosley from Bower Foundation, one of this year's BFBS Big Salute charity beneficiaries.
1: Thank you so much for saying yes.
2: You are welcome, I think.
1: Okay, why did you say yes?
2: We've been really lucky to receive funding as part of the Big Salute Fund, and that's really had an impact on the veterans that we've been supporting with the Barrow Bags, which is an incredible toolkit that we send out free of charge to those experiencing the sort of the early stages of brain injury. Also, I attended the Marvel Superhero Try last weekend, supporting a number of our brain injured beneficiaries who were taking part in an adapted triathlon to celebrate their recovery following brain injury.
1: What, just for everyone listening, why is it called Bower? Just explain.
2: So Mark Barrett is our founder. He was serving in the Royal Marines SBS when he had his brain injury, and he set up the charity because he wanted nobody to fall through the cracks in terms of getting support after their stroke or brain injury, and he created this incredible community where people take part in physical activities to push themselves forward.
1: So, the Yorkshire Three Peaks, 24 miles, 12 hours. So, three kind of reasonably big hills. How's your fitness?
2: I think it's not too bad. I think I'm up for the challenge. I think it's going to be...
1: You really didn't sound sure. You really didn't sound sure at all. That was so funny.
2: I've convinced myself that doing the odd dog walk and wild swim is going to make up for it, but we'll see.
1: Yeah, you'll be. I mean, what could possibly go wrong? Seriously. The thing that worries me when I think it's the length of time doing it. I don't think it's like... I mean, the distance is obviously daunting, but 12 hours... That's the bit that gets me. I've never done anything like that for 12 hours. Have you?
2: No. My biggest worry is am I going to be able to carry enough food to keep me going?
1: I think we can probably get 50 flapjacks each inside our backpacks. I think we'll be fine.
2: It's a lot of mint cake, isn't it?
1: Yeah, exactly. Have you thought about snacks yet, or is it early days for that?
2: I'm always thinking about snacks, Richard. That's my biggest concern about any expedition or any activity I undertake. It's always about the snacks, all the food afterwards.
1: And you understand also that we have a dinosaur fancy dress commitment. Thoughts on that?
2: Absolutely no thoughts whatsoever at the moment. My main consideration is that how much weight will it take up, and I'll have to replace that with some sort of snack. So that's a concern.
1: It is a concern. You might have to take out two or three flapjacks. So look, it's a Absolutely. Trade-off. It's a trade-off. Brilliant. Thank you again so much. Thank you for saying yes, and thank you. I'm really looking forward to having you on the Dunner Dash.
2: Thank you.
0: I can't wait to see what the snack consensus is, what they've decided to bring with them. That was Sue Mosley from Bower Foundation, who is going to be joining Hatch tomorrow, along with the rest of them, for the Yorkshire Three Peaks for the Dino Dash. 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

Zara Larsson featuring Pink Panthers and Midnight Sun. It's playing on BFBS, the Forces station. Still to come, some Justin Timberlake and Rock Your Body. We've also got a good luck message for the team tomorrow, taking on the Dino Dash from legend Chris Kamara. That is coming up after Tom Walker and Leave a

0: feeling me? Let's do something. Let's make a bet.
1: Hi, it's Cammy Chris Gamara here. Can I say good luck to Richard Hatch and the team doing the Dino Dash Yorkshire Three Peaks Challenge, supporting the armed forces. You will smash it, Richard. Good luck to all the guys.
2: The Ops Summit Challenge for the BFBS Big Salute. Class.

Ariana Grande, Hate That I Made You Love Me. And how cool was that? A good luck message from Chris Kamara for Hatch and the gang. Okay, time to reveal your sounds legit for today. Once I reveal it, take this word and try and use it in a sentence. Why not? People will look at you funny, but you will be smarter than them, trust me. So your word today was ultracrepidarian. It's actually really fun to say once you get the hang of it, once you get the flow of it. Now, is it a traveller who journeys without a fixed destination, a collector of rare and unusual books, or a person who gives opinions on things they know nothing about? So I'll give you a second, because if you said C, you'd be absolutely spot on. I want to say it's this. Yes, a correct ding for you. Well done if you got that one today. A person who gives opinions on things that they know nothing about. I hate to say it, we've probably all been an ultra-crepidarian one time or another, but take our new favourite word with you today and enjoy it and use it in a sentence. Sounds legit. We'll probably be back tomorrow.

TLC and No Scrubs. It's playing right here on BFBS, the Forces station. Now, we've been very heavy on BFBS Big Salute today because it's a big week and we really are trying to raise an incredible amount of money for some incredible military charities, and we definitely need your help. So go and check out the page, bfbs.com/summit. You can see there everything that's going on. You can see all the fundraising pages that we have as well, like the guys tomorrow with the Dino Dash. Also over in Germany, Lauren and Curtis doing their trek to the highest point in Paderborn as well. Last week we had the guys from BFBS Scotland, we had BFBS Gibraltar, and on the day as well, Falklands, Cyprus. Everyone is getting involved and doing something amazing and hard to raise this money. So please help us with whatever you can. 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

Taofu and Coffee for Your Head, featuring Biba Dooby, the original. So good. It's such a lovely song. Well, that is just about it from me. It's Forces News on the way for you next, giving you the latest headlines. And then you can join George Ryland for the next few hours. I'm sure she's going to be hearing from Hatch as they get ready, you know, pre-show jitters and all of that stuff. Is it the same as like doing a show? That's kind of what I can relate it to. Anyway, good luck to the team tomorrow. Good luck to the guys at BFBS Germany tomorrow as well. I will see you tomorrow, same time, and we'll be catching up with all of them to see how it's been going. Sam Fender and Getting Started.

Savage Garden to the moon and back on BFES, the Forces Station. It's George Wedlake with you. Hello again if you're listening to us in Gibraltar right now. I hope you're well. It may seem